Listen. Some people pray just to see the sunrise. Some people wish for one more opportunity. So don't waste this beautiful morning complaining. Wake up with gratitude. Walk with purpose. Speak life over yourself. 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And whatever life puts in front of you.

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Sam the Motivator.

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Too many people are standing over caskets saying, I wish I would have called. I wish I would have forgave them. I wish I would have made it right.

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And pride has buried too many relationships. Sam the motivator. Never give up. And don't wait until the funeral.

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You know what? It's funny, baby, but all of a sudden, that's more important.

Sometimes the hardest thing in life ain't losing money, ain't losing opportunities. It's realizing people loved your hand more than your heart. Sam the Motivator.

0: Hi.
1: You... Mariah Carey. I am...
0: Compy nerd.
1: What's up?
0: Okay, I gotta go somewhere, so can we make this quick?
1: Yeah.

0: The download speed was killing me. Please tell me you updated to 802.11n.
1: Yes. Yeah.
0: Okay, cool. 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Security's gonna let you out. Bye.